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11: Lethbridge weather.
12: A chance of showers, even the risk of a thunderstorm today in Lethbridge in 20. Tonight, a chance of showers, the risk of a thunderstorm in 8. Tomorrow, a chance of showers, 14, the risk of a thunderstorm. Tomorrow night, clear in 7. On Saturday, a mix of sun and cloud in 19.
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1: Good morning. I'm Justin Goulet. Lethbridge taxpayers could be looking at a 2.67% tax increase to the municipal portion of their taxes next year. This week, Lethbridge City Council met with its Community Issues Committee to complete discussions for next year's operating budget, which is considered to be a one-year stub budget. My Lethbridge Now, Stan Ashby, has more.
2: Recommendations from the deliberations will be forwarded to council for potential approval at the June 23rd council meeting. Mayor Blaine Higgin commends city administration for proposing more than 40 budget reduction items to help keep future costs under control.
3: With the 0% increase we saw in 20, 21, and 22, then the average for the last 8 years is 2.8% per year. So the 2027 proposed increase will be below that and yet still account for the inflationary factors.
2: One of the items that has continued support in Lethbridge is the beautification of the city. While an increase could be a 25-cent markup on top items, including popcorn, hot dogs, and beer, at the concession stands at the visitlethbridge.com arena. Higgin adds the city's capital budget deliberations will be coming up in the fall. For Vista Radio, I'm Stan Ashby.
1: Prime Minister Mark Carney has launched Canada's first national food security strategy. He says it's backed by more than $3 billion in investments over 10 years and will break open the market for independent retailers, increase homegrown production, and build a stronger, more independent, and more affordable food system for all Canadians. Strategies include spurring grocery store competition and creating more choice for Canadians, boosting domestic food production, growing fruits and veggies year-round in enclosed growing spaces, and cutting red tape across the agricultural supply chain. And the rain didn't stop the World Professional Chuck Wagons in Medicine Hat last night as reigning world champion Chance Vegan finished night one with the fastest time of the night. Vegan had a 102.88 with Wade Solomon coming in second with a 104.26. Jason Glass and Darcy Flad rounded out the top four. Races continue in Medicine Hat tonight. Get more local news right to your inbox. All the details are at MyLethbridgeNow.com. In sports, the Lethbridge Bulls beat Fort McMurray 7-2 last night. The two teams face each other again in Fort Mac tonight and tomorrow before Lethbridge visits Energy City on Sunday. On the ice last night, Carolina beat Vegas 4-2 to take a 3-2 lead in the Stanley Cup Finals. Game 6 is on Sunday. And Canada opens its Group B action at the FIFA World Cup in Toronto today. The national team faces Bosnia and Herzegovina.
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1: Cloudy for your Friday with a 60% chance of showers, and we could see a thunderstorm this afternoon with a high reaching 14. Tonight, 30% chance of showers, low at 6. Tomorrow, mostly sunny with a high of 20. Then on Sunday, more sunshine with a high of 24.
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0: Dump Nobody Roads at 6:10. Good Friday morning. I'm Ryan Menny. June 12th. I'm feeling a little spicy today. Be careful. Look out. Watch out. I was asked to judge a prestigious event yesterday alongside Chief Medizide from LPS, Lethbridge Police Service, at The View, seniors living venue. It was chilly. The Chef Cook-Off of 2026, the Great Chef Cook-Off of 2026, and yes, copious amounts of chili. Like I said, feeling a little spicy today. I'm sorry if you couldn't be there.
1: What's that smell? Onions? Chili powder? Cumin? Juicy ground chuck? It's chili! Oh my God, I'm missing a chili cook-off! I'm missing a cook-off! It's going on right now!
2: Ranch Mornings with Ryan Menny.

0: I'm Olivia Taylor for Rural Roots Canada. Applications are now open for the 2027 Nuffield Canada Scholarship, giving agriculture professionals a chance to study and travel internationally while diving into key issues facing the sector. Jenna Sterich, a recent scholar, is focusing her research on livestock sustainability using a full system approach.
1: I really like understanding how everything works together and not just one aspect of the system.
0: The program includes at least 10 weeks of travel, though many scholars go well beyond that. Sterich spent about 25 weeks abroad, building connections across the global ag community.
1: Having someone that you can call on in any corner of the world is such a unique network to be a part of.
0: The program is open to people aged 25 to 50 working in agriculture, food, and business, with a focus on hands-on learning, leadership, and bringing new ideas back to Canada. The deadline to apply is June 30th. I'm Olivia Taylor for Rural Roots Canada.
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0: 98.1 The Ranch, Jelly Roll, Heart of Stone at 6:25. I'm Ryan. Many, again, made and played in Canada artist and Lethbridge guy, Brayden King, is going to be opening up for Jelly Roll in Saskatchewan later this month. Congrats on that and have fun, Brayden. We want you to have fun at Country Thunder in Calgary, June 26th. That is 2 weeks away from today. That entire weekend of fun, we get you and a buddy in and set you up with $500 spending money. How does that sound? I hope that that sounds good. That's there's a lot of hot dogs you can buy. There's a lot of merch you can grab. And the big names, Kane Brown, Lainey Wilson, Mark Chesnut, and more. That's Bubba Shot the Jukebox, Mark Chesnut. Come on. How can you not put your name into the barrel that we are closing tomorrow? So do it right now. MindLethbridgeNow.com, brought to you by Smith's Audio, Video, and 98.1 The Ranch.
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98.1 The Ranch, 636. Happy Friday, June 12th. I'm Ryan Metty. That's Ella Langley. And yes, I can identify with that song. Unfortunately, it hurts so bad for a different reason. If you missed it a few moments ago when I was chatting about the chili cook-off that I was a judge of yesterday at The View in Lethbridge. Never been to that facility before. Very nice. Met a lot of fine folks. Got to hang out with Lethbridge Police Service Chief Medizide. He was the other judge. And yes, we had large amounts of chili, which feeds in perfectly to next week. This is a tease. The next Friday, I can tell you this. Can't tell you where, can't tell you what time, but I'm telling you right now that it's going to be next Friday, another Gas King top up. An opportunity to instantly win, no strings attached, $25 gas cards from Gas King. But you don't know what time, you don't know where we're going to be. I will be there somewhere. What what I should definitely be by then is not affected by the chili. This song means something entirely different, unless you just judged Chili Cook-Off.

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2: 6:44, Friday, June 12th. I'm Ryan Menney, and the weekend is finally here. Got a fun tune for you. But long before this artist was a multi-platinum country star, this guy actually tried to break into acting first. Back in the late 70s, he auditioned for a college theater program and was told that you have absolutely zero talent and you should find a new career. He quit school, ouch, moved to LA and focused on the music instead. I'm glad he did that. Eventually, coming up with this massive top five hit in the summer of 1990, a song that, you'll enjoy in just a moment. It's a classic. But after this song came out, he then proved those college judges completely wrong by landing roles in big Hollywood movies like Sling Blade, Panic Room, and Wedding Crashers, going back 36 years to 1990. Turn this one up. Dwight Yoakam, Turn It On, Turn It Up, Turn It Loose. But before we do that, wait. We got to play a clip from Wedding Crashers, you know, the scene where he's going through divorce proceedings and talking about who gets the air miles.
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6: 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The big thing is that we're all moving on.
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1: Good morning. I'm Justin Goulet. Lethbridge taxpayers could be looking at a 2.67% tax increase to the municipal portion of their taxes next year. This week, Lethbridge City Council met with its Community Issues Committee to complete discussions for next year's operating budget, which is considered to be a one-year stub budget. My Lethbridge Now, Stan Ashby, has more.
2: Recommendations from the deliberations will be forwarded to council for potential approval at the June 23rd council meeting. Mayor Blaine Higgin commends city administration for proposing more than 40 budget reduction items to help keep future costs under control.
3: With the 0% increase we saw in 2021 and 22, then the average for the last 8 years is 2.8% per year. So the 2027 proposed increase will be below that and yet still account for the inflationary factors.
2: One of the items that has continued support in Lethbridge is the beautification of the city. While an increase could be a 25-cent markup on top items, including popcorn, hot dogs, and beer, at the concession stands at the visitlethbridge.com arena. Higgin adds the city's capital budget deliberations will be coming up in the fall. For Vista Radio, I'm Stan Ashby.
1: Prime Minister Mark Carney has launched Canada's first national food security strategy. He says it's backed by more than $3 billion in investments over 10 years and will break open the market for independent retailers, increase homegrown production, and build a stronger, more independent, and more affordable food system for all Canadians. Strategies include spurring grocery store competition and creating more choice for Canadians, boosting domestic food production, growing fruits and veggies year-round in enclosed growing spaces, and cutting red tape across the agricultural supply chain. And the rain didn't stop the world professional chuck wagons in Medicine Hat last night as reigning world champion Chance Vegan finished night one with the fastest time of the night. Vegan had a 102.88 with Wade Solomon coming in second with a 104.26. Jason Glass and Darcy Flad rounded out the top four. 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All the details are at MyLethbridgeNow.com. In sports, the Lethbridge Bulls beat Fort McMurray 7-2 last night. The two teams face each other again in Fort Mac tonight and tomorrow before Lethbridge visits Energy City on Sunday. On the ice last night, Carolina beat Vegas 4-2 to take a 3-2 lead in the Stanley Cup Finals. Game 6 is on Sunday. And Canada opens its Group B action at the FIFA World Cup in Toronto today. The national team faces Bosnia and Herzegovina.
0: Lethbridge weather.
1: Cloudy for your Friday with a 60% chance of showers, and we could see a thunderstorm this afternoon with a high reaching 14. Tonight, 30% chance of showers, low at 6. Tomorrow, mostly sunny with a high of 20. Then on Sunday, more sunshine with a high of 24.
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0: 98.1 The Ranch, Nate Holler, Thought About You, 7:08. Happy Friday morning. I'm Ryan Menney. If you've ever been to Vancouver Island, you've seen this quaint little tourist attraction just outside of Nanaimo and Parksville in Coombs, the country market where they have goats on the roof. Maybe three, maybe four of them, then a couple in the back pasture. We have in Lethbridge 206 goats, to be exact, in the river valley, working hard, eating all the weeds. They're back. Have you seen them? Kind of hard to miss if you're in the area, unless you're distracted on Whoop Up and trying to stay at that 70K sign and realizing, what's the use? 206 goats. They're down there this week with their handler, Trent Cahoon. I've run into him before years ago. I got clearance to, I even interviewed him. I interviewed a goat. Goat didn't say much. He was busy eating. Also, Chance the Border Collie is down there. But these goats, this is the eighth summer that they've been down there. They're eating the bad weeds in the river valley. And they are trained to target specifically the nasty weeds. And their digestive systems, how cool is this? Completely destroy the weed seeds. So, you know, you're thinking, well, they just eat those and then they poop and then it's just going to spread them around. And no, the weeds are dead. So are the seeds once the goat's digestive systems just completely destroy them. So this is fantastic results. Weed patches in some local parks in Lethbridge have dropped from 70 to 100% gone without using chemicals, just goats. Round of applause for handler Trent Cahoon and Chance the Border Collie and 206 hungry goats. Got to check in with our Station AI ranch bot. I got a few weeds in the back. What do you think? Should I bring them over to my place next?
1: Manny, if you let 200 municipal goats loose back there, they ain't stopping at the dandelions. They'll eat your lawn chairs, strip the siding clean off your house, and use the barbecue as a launch pad to get onto your roof. Dude, fire up the weed whacker and handle your own chores.
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0: 98.1 The Ranch, Morgan Griffiths, Bourbon 726. Good Friday morning. I'm Ryan Menny. We're talking food with Lethbridge Bulls players. Hey, what else do they got to do? They play baseball. They're athletes. They got to eat, right? So we're talking food after their a couple of wins on the road, and we were looking forward to their next home game Wednesday, June 7th. That's still on against Brooks Bombers next week, but they are playing a rescheduled rainout against the Okotoks Dogs this coming Tuesday.
1: I'm Carter Clarhout. I'm the first baseman for the Bulls, and I'm from Red Deer, Alberta.
2: Jacob McAdams. I'm from Houston, Texas. It's my first year with the Bulls, and I'm a pitcher.
0: I remember seeing the news story just a week or so ago about you coming up to play for the Bulls. How does that happen? How do we get a guy from Texas?
2: So I have a guy that I know that played here a few years ago, and that's just kind of how I got in touch. Pretty cool town. Pretty cool coming up to Canada, first time out of the country.
0: Are you adapting to Canada? Is there anything that you need from us or our listeners to make you feel more at home?
2: No, I feel like I've adapted really well. I mean, my host family can really cook, and I'm a picky eater too. And I've eaten it, so I mean, no complaints here.
0: There's nothing weird on the Canadian food menu yet that you've come across?
2: No, I mean, I wouldn't say it's better than back home, but it's pretty close.
0: Have you discovered Crystal Springs Dairy Company 5 minutes out of town that they do a dill pickle poutine? Have you tried that yet?
2: I've not tried poutine yet.
1: I'll get them to try it.
0: Don't worry, Carter. Yes, it's your job as a Canadian.
1: Yes. Don't worry. I've taken him to Tim Hortons almost every day.
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0: 98.1 The Ranch, George Burge, Luke Bryan, Ride, Ride, Ride. Good Friday morning, 7:37. I'm Ryan Menny. It's June 12th and chilly, chilly, chilly. That's what it was all about yesterday. I was invited to be a judge at the chef cook-off at The View Residency just downtown, just a couple blocks away from us where we broadcast at the Ranch Studio. And yeah, it was great. Time to meet all the folks that live at The View, and the chili that was cooked up, some was done by staff, some was done by one of the residents, and along with Lethbridge Police Service Chief Medizide, we got to have our own input and then share the results with everyone after sampling multitudes of chili. So long story short, feeling a little spicy today. My family knows what I'm talking about. I'm sorry if you couldn't be there.
1: What's that smell? Onions? Chili powder? Cumin? Juicy ground chuck? It's chili! Oh my God, I'm missing a chili cook-off! I'm missing a cook-off! It's going on right now.
2: Ranch Mornings with Ryan Menny.

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2: Sweet spring days in Alberta, and so many of us are thinking about our gardens, what we're going to plant and grow, and the beautiful flowers that will soon splash our landscapes with color and fragrance. 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We carry activated charcoal, which is always nice to have at home if your pet gets into something they shouldn't. Of course, always contact your vet immediately if your pet has consumed a toxic substance. Activated charcoal, when administered orally, will bind to the compounds in the pet's digestive tract and prevent them from being absorbed into the bloodstream, and this is most effective when given right away.
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Zach Mason Dance, 98.1 The Ranch at 7:48. I'm Ryan Menny. Happy Friday. A reason to dance next Friday. Not going to tell you right now the location or the time. You just got to keep listening to The Ranch to figure that out. It's worth it. It's worth your time because we're giving away $25 gas cards from Gas King again next week. Another Gas King top-up. Such a big event. I made a theme song for myself that could also, well, sum up my experience yesterday sampling all the chili at the chef cook-off at The View.

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0: Evan Burrison, Southside is sober. 98.1 The Ranch at 8:09. Happy Friday morning. It's June 12th. Not the most amazing day. Good chance of showers this morning. Maybe a thunderstorm this afternoon. High around 14. Some showers or thunderstorms tonight. And then the weekend. Oh, that's the sound of the beautiful rays of sunshine coming down from the heavens. Saturday, 20. Sunday, sun in 24. Monday, sun in 27. Enjoy that. It's going to be hot, but the showers return on Tuesday. And then Wednesday, Thursday, yeah, not so nice. So Saturday, Sunday, Monday, make plans for all of that. Today, rainy. You know who doesn't care? The goats. The goats don't care. All 206 of them that are chomping on the weeds as we speak in the river valley right now. This is the eighth summer they've been down there. Years ago, I interviewed Trent, the handler of all these goats, Trent Cahoon, and I think it was Chance the Border Collie that was zipping around wrangling those goats at that time as well. They're put down there by the city, and guess what? It's working. Weed patches in local parks have dropped between 70% to 100% without using chemicals. This is the key. Besides the fact that goats eat everything, they've been trained to eat specifically the nasty weeds that we want gone out of our parks, and their digestive systems completely destroy the weed seeds, so they can't replant themselves through manure. No kidding. Those crazy, amazing goats, good job. all 206 of them on keeping our parks looking fabulous. I got to check in with our station chatbot, Ranchbot. What do you think? I the weeds, they've gotten away from me in the backyard this year. Should I see if we can bring them by my place after they're done in the River Valley?
1: 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Dude, fire up the weed whacker and handle your own chores.
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0: 98.1 The Ranch. Russell Dickerson, worth your wild at 8:20. I'm Ryan Menney. Yeah, it was a wild time yesterday with copious amounts of chili to sample and judge. I was invited along with Lethbridge Police Service Chief Medizadeh to judge the chef cook-off at The View yesterday. Met a lot of nice folks. Met some folks who have listened to me over the years and finally got to meet them in person. That's always fun. And then sampling chili. That's always fun too. Until, you know, the next day. Sorry if you couldn't be there.
1: What's that smell? Onions? Chili powder? Cumin? Juicy ground chuck? It's chili! Oh my God, I'm missing a chili cook-off! I'm missing a cook-off! It's going on right now.
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98.1 The Ranch, 836 Tucker Wetmore Brunette. Wetmore, wetless. Wetless on the weekend, Wetmore today. Yeah. It's the new forecast way of telling you what's going to happen. Yeah, it's raining today. Wetless tomorrow. In fact, no wet tomorrow. Sunny and 20. Sunny and 24 Sunday. Sunny and 27 Monday before we do have some thunderstorms and showers expected to roll in later next week. So enjoy the weekend. Have a wonderful time. And then prepare for next week when we do another Gas King top up. I can't tell you exactly where, what location yet. I'm going to give you a hint. It's next Friday. It's a week from today. But I can't tell you what location or what time yet until we start broadcasting live from a Gas King location in Lethbridge, giving away $25 gas cards just for listening to The Ranch. That's it. No other strings attached. We'll tell you exactly where and when as it's happening. You come down while supplies last. Thanks very much to our friends at Gas King. And thanks to the invite to the chili cook-off judging contest yesterday that I was part of at The View. This song not only applies to another Gas King top-up.

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0: 101 The Ranch at 8:48. Happy Friday. I'm Ryan Meddy. One two-step. You know who's two-stepping into Arcadium with some friends. Congrats to Ranch listener Stacy D, who's today's winner with our Arcadium token drop. Every day we put up a Facebook question and ask you a video game-related question. Yesterday's question was, what game do you wish would make a comeback? And Stacy's answer, this is going old school. It came out at the end of December, so just after Christmas, 1992, so maybe you got this as a late Christmas present in 93, Echo the Dolphin. Remember that? It's so peaceful, swimming around until you had to start whacking stuff and collecting stars with your nose. That's the Dolphin. Stacy's off to Arcadium with a $30 certificate. We'll do it again Monday.
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2: 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Varieties that are toxic to pets are irises, lilies, dahlias, daisies, daffodils, tulips, gladiolas, crocuses, and chrysanthemums. 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And this is most effective when given right away.
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0: It's B and Me at 9:10. Good Friday morning. I'm Ryan Menny. It's June 12th, and I have a buddy in the studio here, a buddy that you may recognize, the name Trevor Panzak, entertainer extraordinaire. You know what? This is great having you in here, because the last time we literally saw each other, well, yeah, I saw you before the show and then was just blown away by the whole performance. Yours and the whole group was, a couple months ago now at the Agriplex in Tabor for the Hammer Jam with the Road Hammers.
1: Yeah, it was so fun, wasn't it?
0: It was incredible. That, I'm not joking when I say this. I was a music fan first before getting into decades worth of radio and meeting artists and getting to present them and doing all the things. Mm-hmm. And a fan of live music. And that is one of the best live shows I've ever seen. It was like the fact that you had everybody up there, the Road Hammers, you had Gordy Johnson from Big Sugar on the side.
1: Yeah.
0: And Michelle Wright,
1: Canadian Country Music Hall of Famer.
0: Yeah, so
1: and she was drumming, come and rocking on. It, and doing everything that she does, and keeping the crowd into it, and banging that cowbell.
0: She went on the drums.
1: Yeah.
0: For a song that was incredible for you to get up there and perform with that group. Have you done that with them before?
1: That was the first time I got invited to do that, and that was thanks in part to our friend Taylor Gow out there, and he said, I've been wanting to get you to do something out here for us, and so this is our chance, and he made it happen, so it was pretty cool.
0: It was seamless. It's like you guys tour on the road all the time.
1: Well, that's they those guys at Spider Entertainment do a great job with their production. The Road Hammers are just they're just pros, and it was pretty cool. I even took my boys to the sound check and had my oldest, he's drumming. He's got some pretty cool stuff going on, and so he was drumming during sound check, and my youngest was singing along a little Don Williams song, and it was a very special day.
0: Have you hung out with Jason McCoy before from the Road Hammers?
1: I have, actually. I'm very fortunate to be friends with W. Brett Wilson, if you remember that name. He used to be on Dragon's Den for a while, and he's friends with Brett Kissel, and I met Brett Wilson through Brett Kissel, and Brett Wilson took us, there was a bunch of us country artists, including the Road Hammers, that went down to Mexico, and we did Homes for Hope. We built two homes for two Mexican families down
0: there.
1: Wow. And really got to know each other. That's one of the few times we've crossed paths with each other, but that was one of the most special times in my life to be able to go and do that.
0: Oh, fantastic. What a way to connect with some other artists. So we're going to talk about your show tomorrow night at Gem of the West in just a second. But
1: sure.
0: I appreciate the fact that you probably don't even know what day it is, much less just before we went on the air, you said, what time does the show start tomorrow at the Gem of the West? You literally just got back from Nashville. You literally just got off an airplane from Nashville. Can you tell us what you were doing there?
1: Sure. Well, I emailed Sean this morning at 2 a.m. when I was just about to go to bed and just got home from Nashville. I found out last week on like Friday or Saturday, and I was in B.C. doing some stuff, and found out that they were having a celebration of the music and life of Don Williams at the Opry, and it was on a Wednesday, and I thought, oh man, I would hate to miss that. So,
0: yes.
1: So I made some arrangements and snuck down there and took it all in at the
0: Opry.
1: You're kidding. I have a friend. Well, I'm cutting this record too with Don Williams tribute record.
0: Wow.
1: Because I opened up for Don Williams on his last Canadian tour. So I made friends with his road manager, and we cut a record with the Don Williams band at the same studio that Don Williams cut a bunch of his hits. And so I phoned up my friend who plays at the Opry. There's four of them in the band that also play at the Opry, and he was kind enough to get me backstage access, so I got to go and hang out and rub elbows with Jamie Johnson and Keith Urban and Trish Yearwood and Garth Fundis, the producer of Don Williams, and it was amazing.
0: I've got goosebumps. Can you see him? I literally have goosebumps right now.
1: It was so sick.
0: Wow. Kate, off the air in a moment, you got to share all the pictures. If there's anything that we can put on our social media.
1: Absolutely. I'm going to make a post today, and then we can
0: tag us in there, and we'd love to share it with our listeners. So Gem of the West Museum show tomorrow night. Doors open at 6:30, 7 o'clock. It's summarized as an acoustic evening of prairie storytelling and country roots. Is that accurate?
1: Prairie storytelling. Yeah. Oh, I guess that's pretty accurate. We're going to have a nice little acoustic show with... I got a couple of my bandmates. Ronnie Kerr is going to come and help play acoustic guitar, and then Darren Silto is going to do his wonderful thing he does on the steel guitar and tell some stories and sing some songs. And it's going to be great to come back to the Gem of the West, because I played there a number of times over the years. We've had some fundraisers, and we had a Panzac and Pie night there one time, and some full-on concerts, and that is in, and thanks in part, and well, most part to Duncan Lloyd, who's been very supportive over the years, and looking forward to meeting this new crew that's running the thing.
0: Fantastic, yeah. So the show is tomorrow night in Coaldale at Gem of the West.
1: Yes.
0: The weather's going to be beautiful. Enough of this thunderstorm kind of crazy stuff. It's sunshine all day, 20 degrees. It's going to be a beautiful evening for that.
1: Yeah.
0: Tickets are $40 in advance, $45 at the door. You can call Gem of the West to get those tickets at 403-345-1377. They will be available again at the door. Trevor, again, after the red eye and everything else, really appreciate you coming in.
1: Well, thanks for inviting me. It's always a pleasure to be here with you folks.
0: And, of course, we've got to play one of your tunes, Blame It on the Whiskey. Trevor Panzak playing at Gem of the West tomorrow night on 98.1 The Ranch.

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1: 98.1 The Ranch, Luke Bryan on a Friday morning, the day that is the day that you are going to do what I've been telling you to do the last couple of days, and maybe you forgot, maybe you've just been too busy, maybe you've just been listening to the music and getting distracted. That's all okay, but now you got to do this right now. Literally, stop what you're doing unless you're taking care of a small child or driving. Those are the only two reasons why not to do this at this very moment. Otherwise, wait a couple of minutes. MyLethbridgeNow.com. 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The concert itself is 2 weeks from today. We're closing the barrel tomorrow. But you're going to forget tomorrow because it's the weekend. So do it right now. MyLethbridgeNow.com. 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Thanks to Smith's Audio Video and 98.1 The Ranch. 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

0: 98.1 The Ranch, Garth Brooks. That's summer. Well, it's not officially summer yet. We got about another week or so to go on the calendar, but the weekend is looking fine. Enjoy it. Today, some sprinkles here and there. Not super warm, but Saturday and Sunday, we're into the 20s and nothing but sunshine. We do have warmer temperatures overall next week, but we got some showers and thunderstorms like what we've had the last couple of days coming up as well. So wall-to-wall sunshine and beautiful temperatures in the 20s. Enjoy this weekend. I'll be, you know, trying to revert back to normal after being asked to judge at the chef cook-off all of the different kinds of chili that were made by staff and residents of The View. Met a lot of nice folks, a lot of nice people who recalled listening to me on the radio over the years. It was nice to meet them in person and then get to try some excellent, excellent chili. It was all great. But, you know, you eat too much chili, that has its downsides as well. I apologize for the next 24 hours to my family, and I apologize if you weren't able to be there.
1: What's that smell? Onions? Chili powder? Cumin? Juicy ground chuck? It's chili! Oh, my God, I'm missing a chili cook-off! I'm missing a cook-off! It's going on right now.
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Owen Wrigling with Tail Light This Town on the Ranch. It's just after 10 o'clock. Happy Friday. We finally made it to the weekend. And coming up, going to tell you about a 9-year-old girl. She's inspiring people around the world after beating the odds in her battle with kidney cancer. We're going to be chit-chatting about that. But first is Jake Owen with Down to the Honky Tonk on the Ranch.

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9: 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Dolly Parton. 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
5: The Ranch.

Dallas Smith with Hide from a Broken Heart on the Ranch. Happy Friday. Now, earlier I was telling you about this 9-year-old girl. She's inspiring people around the world after beating the odds in her battle with kidney cancer. Now, her family says there were some incredibly tough moments, of course, along the way, but she kept showing remarkable strength. Now she's cancer-free and she's back to doing what kids should be doing, playing, laughing, and enjoying life. And her story is a powerful reminder of what children can overcome and how important family, friends, and medical teams are during difficult times. It's also one of those stories that makes you appreciate the little things as well. A normal day at school, a soccer game, even a bike ride with friends. Things we sometimes, you know what, take for granted for mean everything to family that's been through a health battle. So what an incredible kid for beating kidney cancer and now continuing with her life cancer-free. Here's Dean Brody with A Man Without a Woman on the Ranch.

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11: Cloudy for your Friday with a 60% chance of showers, and we could see a thunderstorm this afternoon with a high reaching 14. Tonight, 30% chance of showers, low at 6. Tomorrow, mostly sunny with a high of 20. Then on Sunday, more sunshine with a high of 24.
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Here's Tennille Arts with Don't Ruin Flowers on 98.1 The Ranch.

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Just after 11 o'clock here on The Ranch with Craig Morgan with That's What I Love About Sunday. It's Tandy here with you during the day shift. Happy Friday. Now, I'm going to tell you about a story in Vancouver where a sandwich shop jokingly put up a sign that said, Liam Neeson eats here for free. And they figured it would get a few laughs and maybe some attention online. Well, it got attention all right. I'll tell you more about it coming up. Here's Silly Burrows with Put It On Me on The Ranch.

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Emerson Drive with She's My Kind of Crazy on the Ranch. Now, earlier, I was telling you about this sandwich shop in Vancouver. So they jokingly put up a sign that said, Liam Neeson eats here for free. And they figured it would, you know, get a few laughs and maybe some attention online. Well, what they didn't expect was that Liam Neeson himself to walk through the doors later that day asking, where's my free sandwich? The actor posed for photos. He enjoyed his meal and gave the shop a story they'll probably be telling forever. And you know what? It's a pretty good reminder that you just never know who's going to see your social media post, your sign, or even your random joke. And honestly, if you're going to offer a celebrity some free food, you better be ready to deliver. Imagine looking up from making a sandwich and seeing Liam Neeson looking at you, looking for a deal. Like, where's my free sandwich? I think that's pretty good. Here's Luke Bryan with Down to One on the Ranch.

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1: Lethbridge weather.
2: Cloudy for your Friday with a 60% chance of showers, and we could see a thunderstorm this afternoon with a high reaching 14. Tonight, 30% chance of showers, low at 6. Tomorrow, mostly sunny with a high of 20. Then on Sunday, more sunshine with a high of 24.
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after 12 o'clock here on the ranch with the James Barker Band with somebody I know. It's Tandy here with you during the day shift. And if you're planning a summer vacation this year, well, maybe you want to stick close to home. I'll tell you more about it coming up. Here's the Zac Brown Band with Chicken Fried on the ranch.

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Here's Old Dominion with Making Good Time on the Ranch.

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12: Showers are expected to continue on and off throughout your Friday. There's risk of a thunderstorm this afternoon with the high going up to 14. Tonight, 30% chance of more rain with a low at 6. Tomorrow, mostly sunny with a high of 20. Then on Sunday, sunshine and a high of 24.
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Morrison with Southside is Sober on the Ranch. Just after 1 o'clock, Tandy here with you. Music coming up from Michelle Wright. But first is Jason Aldean with Don't Tell on Me on the Ranch.

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George Burge featuring Luke Bryan with Ride, Ride, Ride on the Ranch. It's Tandy here with you. And just a reminder about our program tomorrow morning with the Cross Canada Country Countdown. Kicks off at 9 o'clock there on Saturday morning and then repeats again on Sunday afternoon. The Cross Canada Country Countdown right here on the Ranch. Here's Josh Ross, scared of getting

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5: Showers are expected to continue on and off throughout your Friday. There's risk of a thunderstorm this afternoon with the high going up to 14. Tonight, 30% chance of more rain with a low at 6. Tomorrow, mostly sunny with a high of 20. Then on Sunday, sunshine and a high of 24.
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Brian would drive by, one of our made and played artists, by the way. 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I'll be back again on Monday, just after 10. Here's Ella Langley with Be Her on 98.1 The Ranch.

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2: Sweet spring days in Alberta, and so many of us are thinking about our gardens, what we're going to plant and grow, and the beautiful flowers that will soon splash our landscapes with color and fragrance. 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We carry activated charcoal, which is always nice to have at home if your pet gets into something they shouldn't. Of course, always contact your vet immediately if your pet has consumed a toxic substance. Activated charcoal, when administered orally, will bind to the compounds in the pet's digestive tract and prevent them from being absorbed into the bloodstream. And this is most effective when given right away.
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Nate Holler, Thought About You on 98.1 The Ranch. How you doing? Are you dry yet? It's been such a weird weather week, but have faith. Things will turn around over the weekend. In the meantime, just get yourself a brightly colored umbrella like I did. Still puts a smile on your face. As we head into the weekend, of course, if you have a smoker, maybe you're spending time experimenting there, or if you have a barbecue, in addition to the meats and veggies and all that good stuff we love to throw on the grill, a friend of mine from down the hall reminded me corn on the cob is also great on the grill. So maybe I'll try smoking that as well with our little smoker. But what's the best way to eat corn on the cob? On our Facebook page, Susan says she grows her own. She freezes it. Then off season, she'll put it in tin foil and put it in the oven. Months later, it still tastes like it came fresh off the cob. Leslie says she loves corn on the cob on the barbecue, but in a pinch, she'll boil them, slather it with butter, salt, and pepper, and she's good to go. And then there's our own Stan Ashby from my Lethbridge Now, the news department. He says he roasts his in tinfoil on the barbecue, slathered in all kinds of spices, maybe even some red pepper flakes on that. I can barely speak to you because I'm literally drooling. How do you like to jazz up your corn on the cob? 403-327-0981. We continue with Mackenzie Porter, Drinking Songs on 98.1 The Ranch.

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0: Friday, y'all. The rain is currently on pause. I consider that a good sign for a really great weekend ahead. Tell me your plans. I want to share with you, my Friday started off in a really epic way. I had one of our hometown country artists come into the studio earlier this morning to basically serenade me first thing. It's Trevor Panzak, who will be playing at the Gem of the West in Coaldale tomorrow night. Kate, Trevor, we have to share with our listeners where you literally just came from, and you came straight to the studio because you're such a nice man.
1: Well, I just, just flew home, got home at 2 a.m. last night and came from Nashville, Tennessee.
0: The happiest place on earth for singers, songwriters, and anybody who loves music. How was the experience? What were you doing there?
1: It was amazing, as it always is. And I got to go to the Opry, backstage access, and experience the show they had on Wednesday night, which was a celebration of the life and the music of Don Williams.
0: Okay, I just got goosebumps. You have to kind of share a little more. What was it like being backstage? Who did you bump into? And did you feel like a big kid?
1: Yes, absolutely. I've bumped into, well, the reason I get to go backstage is because I'm cutting a record of Don Williams songs, because I opened up for Don Williams on his last tour through Canada. And so I kept in touch with his road manager over the years and came up with the idea to have a Don Williams tribute show. And what better way to have a tribute show is you have to have a product to go with it. So why not an album that features the band that supported Don? And that's what we did. We cut a record at the Sound Emporium where Don recorded a bunch of his hits with actual Don Williams band members. One of them, four of them actually play at the Opry on a regular basis. And one of them, Mike Noble, he was kind enough to invite me backstage, and he got me back there. And so I got to see Rodney Crowell, Trisha Yearwood, Jamie Johnson, Keith Urban, Garth Fundis, the producer of many of Don Williams' albums, and all the band, John Gardner and Chris Knoll, and man, it was just, and a bunch of Don Williams' grandkids were there too, so I got to meet them. And in fact, I cold called Tim Williams on the phone, that's Don's son, and told him what I was doing, and I asked him just kind of point blank if he would be so kind as to send his daddy's guitar and hat to the studio so he could have that much more of a presence in the room. And he said, well, I can't send daddy's hat right now because it's in the Hall of Fame, but I can send his guitar. And he did, and he sent his granddaughter down, and she just kind of dropped it off. And this girl come up to me backstage, and she's like, you look familiar to me. And I said, well, I'm not sure. I don't know where do you work? She said, I work at a bank. I said, well, I've never really been in a bank in Nashville. And so we tried to figure it out. And right when she was saying goodbye, after we didn't figure it out, she said, well, anyway, I'm Don Williams' granddaughter. And I said, oh, well, you're the girl that brought your grandpa's guitar to the studio. And then we connected, and it was pretty cool.
0: What an amazing moment for you with the present and all those touches of respect. And it sounds like it's a very humble, like you're already a part of the family. Like, they sound so humble and warm and welcoming, everybody that you came across backstage.
1: Absolutely. And Dan Rogers, the VP of the Grand Ole Opry, he shook my hand and he says, any friend of Mike Noble's is a friend of the Grand Ole Opry's and mine. So welcome and make yourself at home.
0: And then we're like, I'll just go autograph this wall over here that I'm in.
1: It was no, okay. Not quite yet. But I have been back before, and they do have the best popcorn in the world.
0: I want to live your life. So did you finish the entire album in that session?
1: We did it over the course of 3 days, mm-hmm. and we're just on the mixing phase. It's just about done. So, but when it's ready, I definitely will send it to you.
0: Yes. Okay. So we know you're working on that. What is the, do you have a rough album drop date so that people who are keen can
1: I wanted it out last Christmas, and it's not there yet. So I'm just saying it'll be out by Christmas so that we know that it's going to be there for sure.
0: So hopefully under the ranch tree, maybe there'll be a special Christmas
1: a nice vinyl, a Don Williams tribute vinyl.
0: Please, that would be a dream. I'm just going to be bold right now. Let's play one of those Don Williams tribute songs.
1: Hello, everybody. This is Trevor Panzak, and this is my cover of one of my favorite Don Williams songs, Some Broken Hearts Never Mend. Coffee black, cigarette,

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3: 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And this is most effective when given right away.
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8: Lethbridge weather.
9: Clouds, a slight chance of showers this afternoon, risk of a thunderstorm, wind. Currently 14 degrees. Later on tonight, pretty much the same, except there could be some fog developing overnight and some wind with a low of 6. Then tomorrow, fog will eventually dissipate in the early hours. Then it's sunshine, wind, a high of 20. On Sunday, sunshine and a high of 24, up to 27 and a little bit overcast for Monday.
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Whoa. This is a lie-free zone. Just weekend party vibes. Good aura only. Thanks for tuning in to The Ride Home with April here on 98.1 The Ranch. That's Morgan Wallen. A little earlier in the show, we were serenaded by Trevor Panzak. What an amazing guest to have checking in, sharing what he's been up to, what we can look forward to, and lots of great stories to share. So stay tuned. More coming throughout the show today from Trevor. In the meantime, get all the results of this season's WPCA races with the Race Report. 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

0: 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We crashed the Build Lethbridge Golf Classic at the Lethbridge Country Club. 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
1: Right.
0: Can I get an amen?
1: Amen.
0: Woo! Can I get a heck yeah?
2: Heck yeah.
0: Woo! We also met the new CEO of Build Lethbridge, Kristen Damone. Yesterday was the big reveal of her new role.
3: I think it was either a really well-kept secret, but for some people, it was probably the worst best-kept secret.
0: I love that. As she's throwing daggers and very pointed glances across the parking lot over at Dave. So what does that mean, and what's your vision, or what's the opportunity? And first of all, congratulations, and how does it feel?
3: It feels really good. I come from the construction industry, so in a lot of ways, it's a full circle moment and going back to my roots. Our members are amazing. They don't just build houses, they really shape our community and contribute in so many different ways to the vibrancy that is Lethbridge. So I'm really excited to work alongside them and advocate for their needs.
0: Congrats on a super fun event that supports so many organizations like the Food Bank and the Lethbridge Humane Society. Can't wait for next year.
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0: Thanks for tuning in to The Ride Home with April Hansen here on 98.1 The Ranch. What a joy it's been reconnecting with one of our own, a Southern Albertan artist, a name, a voice you know so well, Trevor Panzak, who is hanging out in the studio with me. And we were just catching up on what he's been working on, where he's been. And this Made and Played in Canada artist is also going to be performing a few shows in our neck of the woods over the next couple of months. Of course, we had to talk about that. I know that you have a number of appearances. I mean, we'll talk about the obvious one tomorrow. You're going to be at the Gem of the West, right?
1: That's
0: in Coaldale.
1: Right. In Coaldale. It's going to be great to be back. I've been there quite a number of times over the years, thanks to our friend Duncan Lloyd out there, who was a part of that organization for a number of years. And now they got a new crew, and I got invited back to be there to do this nice little acoustic show we're going to do.
0: So people are in for a treat. It feels really intimate, right? Like it's a heritage building. Does it have great acoustics, a really great ambience too?
1: It does. That's why they call it the Gem of the West. It's beautiful in there.
0: Where's your favorite place in Canada to play and why?
1: Oh my. Well, my favorite place in Canada to play, just something that comes to mind right now, outdoor venue, the Teepee Creek Stampede is amazing. It's I hadn't heard of that before, and my friend Dwayne Kessler, he runs stock up there for them folks, and they were down one time in McGrath area, and I was playing a show, and he brought the organizers over to check me out, and they liked what they heard, and they invited me up there, and this is going to be my fourth time back, and the one time that sticks out to me is right when they opened the doors after COVID and all that hairy stuff, mm-hmm. And my bass player Ray Bamman and I, the crowd was so loud when we were playing that we could literally feel the sound of them, like everybody screaming. It was the craziest thing.
0: I can't even imagine how powerful a moment like that would be.
1: Yeah, Ray and I looked at each other like, can you feel that? I'm like, yeah, I can feel that.
0: This is why we're doing what we're doing.
1: It was awesome. So the 4 days in the wild is like, it's kind of like Del Bonita. There's a schoolhouse and a post office and a few buildings in the Stampede grounds. And then for 4 days, 25,000 people show up, and it's like crazy.
0: What happens if you're like, oh, I'm not feeling it today, I'm tired, it was a late night? You still have to bring
1: bad.
0: It.
1: Yeah. Have a Red Bull, suck it up, let's go.
0: Exactly. So Gem of the West tomorrow, and then there's Whoop Up Days being a headliner. What does that mean? Like, you're home, Southern Alberta vibes. You've seen and witnessed Whoop Up Days evolve over the years since you were a young kid.
1: Oh my, have I ever.
0: So what's it like? What does it feel like? Does it feel like a homecoming for you?
1: Absolutely. The first time I played Whoop Up Days on that, it was the, if you remember the red and white stage that they had on the hill, well, they had another stage before that. It was like an ATCO trailer, and it's always been the Gas King stage back there, but I did that with my dad, and I won a contest and got to sing up there, and we put a little band together to make it happen. And so when I come back to Lethbridge for Whoop Up Days, it's like all the memories start flooding back, and it's pretty special.
0: So do we kind of get a little snapshot of your entire career, like musically, songs that people will be like, oh, I remember this is like one of Trevor's first ones, or oh, like, are you going to give people a piece of nostalgia and walk us through your own artistic evolution
1: at that show?
0: Or is it going to be parties on, y'all?
1: I think it's going to be more parties on.
0: Okay.
1: Yeah.
0: Well, now I know how to accessorize, so I'll be ready.
1: But I appreciate what you're thinking. That's a good idea.
0: Right.
1: But we're a support act for Gord Bamford this year, so we're gonna try our best to keep that party, get that party ramped up for him.
0: I know you say support, but I mean headliners. Yeah, you know what I'm saying. Okay.
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10: Clouds, a 30% chance of rain, risk of a thunderstorm, and wind. Currently 13 degrees downtown. Later on tonight, you throw some fog in the mix and a temperature of 6 degrees for our low tonight. And then tomorrow, the fog will eventually lift early morning after that sunshine, wind with a high of 20, warming up to 24 on Sunday and then 27 by Monday.
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0: Feels like a party here in the studio on 98.1 The Ranch. Glad to have you in the mix, along with my coworker pal, Matt. I don't know how my husband got on trend, but it feels like I thought we were the first people to get a smoker. And then I remember you had one like a year or so ago. Now you're telling me our boss got one, was trying his out over the weekend. Yep. Why is it so trendy? And can you share some of your experience and knowledge with me?
1: I don't think it's trendy, April. I just think that it, and the term is set it and forget it. It's truly the best way to look at it because, you know, nothing against propane because anybody can, as long as you're outside cooking, hey, amen to you.
0: Yeah.
1: But the propane at times can be a little bit dangerous. And if you're not paying attention to it and like, I like to, you know,
0: or
1: have
0: I'm
1: a few
0: I'm a multitasker,
1: drinks.
0: Right? I'm a multitasker. Yep. I'm in and out of the house. Yep. And then it doesn't take long before those flames can be scary.
1: And that's what might happen. But the best thing about having a pellet smoker and like your new pit boss is you get it to its optimal temperature and then you just like, you can literally walk away and just let the cooking happen for 45 minutes or whatever it says on your app.
0: Yeah.
1: So, I mean, pizzas are amazing. Made some last night.
0: Yes.
1: Spatchcock chicken's amazing. Beer butt chicken's amazing. I'm going to get you a little Matt Lavers cookbook if you don't mind.
0: Could you please, or actually, could you give me some Matt Lavers smoker tutorial videos?
1: Yes, I'll start doing that. I'll start adding you on my videos that I have on my Instagram.
0: Could you please?
1: Yeah, 100%.
0: The VIP Smoker Club.
1: Yeah,

0: The Ranch.
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1: I'm Cass Patterson. Lethbridge taxpayers could be looking at a 2.67% tax increase to the municipal portion of their taxes next year. This week, Lethbridge City Council met with its Community Issues Committee to complete deliberations for next year's operating budget, which is considered to be a one-year stub budget. My Lethbridge Now's Stan Ashby has more.
2: Recommendations from the deliberations will be forwarded to Council for potential approval at the June 23rd Council meeting. Mayor Blaine Higgin commends city administration for proposing more than 40 budget reduction items to help keep future costs under control.
3: With the 0% increase we saw in 20, 21, and 22, then the average for the last 8 years is 2.8% per year. So the 2027 proposed increase will be below that and yet still account for the inflationary factors.
2: One of the items that has continued support in Lethbridge is the beautification of the city. While an increase could be a 25-cent markup on top items, including popcorn, hot dogs, and beer, at the concession stands at the VisitLethbridge.com arena. Higgin adds the city's capital budget deliberations will be coming up in the fall. For Vista Radio, I'm Stan Ashby.
1: Prime Minister Mark Carney has launched Canada's first national food security strategy. He says it's backed by more than $3 billion in investments over 10 years and will break open the market for independent retailers, increase homegrown production, and build a stronger, more independent, and more affordable food system for all Canadians. Strategies include spurring grocery store competition and creating more choice for Canadians, boosting domestic food production, and growing fruits and veggies year-round in enclosed growing spaces, and cutting red tape across the agriculture supply chain. The rain didn't stop the World Professional Chuckwagon Association races in Medicine Hat last night as reigning world champion Chance Vegan finished night one with the fastest time of the night. Vegan had a 102.88 with Wade Salmon coming in second with a 104.26. Jason Glass and Darcy Flatt rounded out the top four. Races continue in Medicine Hat tonight. 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
0: Lethbridge weather.
1: Rain with the risk of thunderstorms today and 14 tonight. A chance of showers, the risk of thunderstorms in 6. Tomorrow, mainly sunny and 20. Tomorrow night, clear and 3. On Sunday, it's sunny and 24.
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stop getting distracted by what you did last night. Let's focus on tonight. It is the weekend. It's a Friday here on the ride home. My name is April here on the ranch. That was Morgan Wallen. And tomorrow, it's the very first Saturday Indoor Farmers Market kicking off at the Lethbridge Trade and Convention Center. The first one of the season. I'm going to set my alarm. I'll be up early. I want to hear from you. What's the very first thing you go searching for whenever you're at the farmer's market, especially if it's early on in the season? Has there been something you've been craving all winter long and you just can't wait to run in and scoop up right away? I know for me, it's definitely the pepperonis and all the jerky that you can get at a farmer's market. And oh, can we just talk about Crystal Springs Dairy Company and their variety of cheeses, farm fresh cheese curds, and their yogurts. The Greek yogurt is amazing. The cottage cheese, I usually drop my entire allowance at their stall alone. And of course, Bootsma Bakery, those incredible donuts and cupcakes and all the things. But what are some of your favorites? I'm going to put a list together right now. So 403-327-0981. By the way, coming up in the 5 o'clock hour, we are going to feature a Made and Played in Canada artist. Well, a group, to be technical. Trainwreck will be joining me in the studio, and I cannot wait to introduce you. So make sure you're tuning in. It's Alan Jackson, Chattahoochee on 98.1 The Ranch.

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Cheers to you. Welcome to your Friday on 98.1 The Ranch. My name is April, and I just got to give a shout out to the folks who sure make us look good. 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Incredible work. They did it so well, so quickly. So thank you for transforming this space and making it a really great place to work and host guests as well. 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By the way, Trevor Panzak and I were talking about all of the remodeling and upgrades that we were doing to our RVs and my motorhome, and I might show you some of the before and after photos later, but we continue our conversation with him over the next 20 minutes, so stick around for that. And then we're also hosting a Made and Played in Canada group that goes by the name Trainwreck. That'll be coming up after 5. For now, it's Doc Walker, and I'm going to make you love

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9: Lethbridge weather.
10: Clouds, a 30% chance of rain, risk of a thunderstorm, some wind, and currently 13 degrees downtown. Could see some fog overnight with a low of 6. And then tomorrow, sunshine, wind, and a high of 20. And then it gets better from there. 24 on Sunday, a bit cloudy on Monday, but pretty warm, up to 27 degrees.
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0: been an absolute pleasure having a Made and Played in Canada artist in the studio with me today, Trevor Panzak, who you're going to see everywhere across southern Alberta this summer. Gem of the West in Coaldale tomorrow night. Get your tickets. Be there at that show in that iconic setting. And then also at Whoop Up Days this year, which will kind of be like a homecoming. And where else can we find this guy?
1: I've got a pretty busy summer. I've got also my work visa, so I'm doing some stuff in the States. Shows in South Carolina and Montana and Washington and Oregon, and we're expanding that. I keep visualizing that this Don Williams record is going to turn into something pretty special, and it already is, and we can just feel the momentum building. So I want to call it the Follow in the Footsteps tour. You know, when I first started out, I loved Don Williams' music so much, and when I put in my bio that I was Canada's gentle giant because he's the OG, right? And so it'll be pretty special to be able to continue his memory and keep his legacy going, and on top of all the original stuff that I'm doing, which we've got some exciting stuff coming out there too. So yes, come visit me at trevortown.com, and you can keep in touch with me on social media links and all that sort of stuff. So
0: cool. And last question, what song best captures Trevor Panzak? If people want to get the full picture, first time listening, you know how important it is. The first time you hear that song you fall in love with, you never forget. Mm-hmm. What would that be in your catalog? What's it called and why?
1: I think the one that really hits home for that question is Where I Go to Come Back. It was the title track to my last record, and it was my very first top 40 hit. I got to record that in Nashville, and it's a Steve Bogard co-write with Dustin Lynch. And Steve Bogard has written, last time I checked, 12 number one hits. He was the president of the Songwriters Association of America, and I'm pretty fortunate to have him in my corner. And I got to give that a record to Where I Go to Come Back to Dustin Lynch at the Big Valley Jamboree when we shared the stage up there. And so it was pretty special. And wow. Yeah, I think, you know, in your mind you have places where you go to come back, like the lake or even holding a guitar or your motorcycle, or, you know, like the things that mean something to you. And so that's it for me.

0: too.
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that's what I always thought. Yeah, I was that kind of

0: Canadian, played in Canada, baby. We love supporting Canadian artists and local talent. So if you're a singer, a songwriter, or you know somebody who is, make sure you send them to madeandplayedincanada.ca. That's their chance to introduce themselves to the masses who love supporting artists and to also upload their demo. And then you have a chance to reach listeners across Canada with your art. Actually, that's one of the reasons why I have an amazing talent in the studio with me today. It's Brianne and Kelly from Trainwreck. How long have you guys been at it, and what have you been up to lately as Trainwreck?
1: We kind of got started in 2022. We all had different projects on the go, but we formed for one event and had to learn a whole pile of songs in a very short period of time. So we rolled with Trainwreck because that's kind of what we were anticipating. And it just jived. We love our energy together, and it's just been a blast.
0: Fate is a magical thing, isn't it?
1: It is.
0: So describe Trainwreck for people who maybe haven't had the experience of seeing you guys live yet. What can people expect at your shows?
2: Trainwreck is a story of when gravel meets asphalt, country and rock collide.
0: Oh, I love a great collision like that. So good. And the spirit and the energy that go with both, right?
1: Absolutely. My roots are country to the core. Recorded in Nashville, did the whole country scene. The guys are not so much country, so they've got us doing everything from heavy rock, but I have them doing Reba. So it's a mix.
0: Amazing. Okay, so shall we share how we go back a little bit?
1: Please do.
0: Let's go back to like Cornstalk 2025. Would you like to share from your perspective?
1: I would rather you share from your perspective.
0: the wardrobe malfunction of 2025. Please talk about how we first met and then how it all came together, that it was probably one of the weirdest intros you've ever had to a stage.
1: Not the weirdest intro, but definitely up there. It started with pure panic on your end with a wardrobe malfunction where things were going to be popping out. And we were worried about a Janet Jackson moment.
0: Because that wind, that Southern Alberta wind.
1: It was taking you for a ride. So, of course, being a girl's girl, I'm like, I got you. Let's get you held back in.
0: By the way, you're the only person who has ever publicly held the girls for me make sure, you know, button up shirts are a thing.
1: They should not exist with... Oh, tank tops under them.
0: I know. I love the fact that not only were you a handler in that moment, but then I was getting ready to introduce the next band to the stage, and their name was Trainwreck, and I'm like, okay, where are these guys? And you're like, can I let go now? Because I need to head that direction and grab the mic. And bam, and then you guys took the stage.
1: History was made.
0: I love it. That's how great friendships are formed, right?
1: Absolutely.
0: Klimmer, do you have any reflections or memories or trauma from that moment? Do you remember, or were we subtle enough?
2: Well, I think stage right in the background a little bit. You're right, it was windy, which was not bad being on stage because it helped cool things down.
0: Yeah.
2: But I guess from my perspective, it was super cool to see you two guys in that environment. And right then and there, you guys formed a bond that could not be orchestrated or planned. So I think kind of relevant to the whole live music scene, those are the moments that you kind of aim for and to try to create. And sometimes it just happens, and that's what happened there that day.
0: I love music connections, and I really felt it. I don't know about you, but I really felt it. It was great. And I love sharing that story with the mud and the semi-truck embellishments to go along with it. It's so fantastic. I can't wait to see how I screw up this year. Back to the music. Okay, Trainwreck, this is your moment. Take the stage. Tell us what song you're going to sing.
1: We're going to kick things off with our version of Independence Day by Martina McBride. Growing up, this was always my go-to song, and people still send me text messages or call me when it's on the radio saying, your song's on the radio. So it's always been near and dear to my heart. So here we go.

0: That is goosebumps worthy stuff right there. By the way, Trainwreck wants to make sure that they acknowledge their amazing and talented bandmates, Scott Norris and Jamie Nagy. More to come from our Made and Played in Canada guests this afternoon. So make sure you stick around all hour here on 98.1 The Ranch.
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0: We've got some Made and Played in Canada guests continuing our conversation in the studio. They're called Trainwreck. They're incredible humans and equally talented musicians. So let's get back to it. What has been the weirdest introduction that you have ever had at a show?
1: For me, I've got two. The weird one was when I was opening, this is years and years ago, opening for David Lee Murphy, and his drummer was pantless.
0: Okay, pantless?
1: Pantless, running around.
0: Not even like chaps and...
1: white skivvies, like
0: oh no.
1: And we were getting ready to walk on stage and we were getting introduced, and my drummer looked at me at the time and said, are pants optional? And I'm like, not a choice, like you have to wear pants. So in the mindset to be on stage and rock the house, and all I can picture is a dude in tighty whities. That was the kicker for me for weird one. But best opening stage moment for me was Terry Clark. We were doing a show and I was terrified. And she leaned down and said, I need you to be nervous, because if you're not nervous, you're cocky. And nobody's good enough to not be cocky, not even Garth himself. And she smacked my butt, pushed me on stage.
0: Oh my God, I'm literally getting goosebumps because it's so
1: true. I live by that.
0: Oh my God. Okay, will you smack my butt when I do the next?
1: Well, smacked other things, so why not?
0: I love that. That's a... beautiful wisdom. Yeah. And stay humble, right?
1: Absolutely.
0: Oh man, if you don't stay humble, you miss the most beautiful moments and opportunities ever. Mm-hmm. That's what I found. Let's continue. Some of your biggest influences and why you adore them.
2: Well, I think musically, we talked earlier about, you know, there's gravel roads and there's asphalt. Bree's been the gravel, we've been the asphalt. I remember in 1979, the needle dropped on Van Halen, and I had heard music before, but I never felt it.
0: Oh.
2: And that needle dropped, and I just, you know, I think my hair's still standing up from that moment. So the right then, my, you know, that captured my ear, that, you know, that moment of that creativity or whatever it was. So that's kind of what inspired me. And of course, you know, you're trying to play guitar and you're trying to follow somebody like that is, you know, it's a lot of work. And even still to this day, 30 some years in, that's my practice. If I need to go and stretch my fingers out and challenge myself, you know, that's kind of what I'm looking at. In more recent years, alongside Bree, I've always enjoyed maybe that edgy, that asphalt, that rock is when I'm, you know, high energy sports or work or this or that. But when it comes time for recreation, camping, I'm country. Something in that just settles my soul down. Yeah. And makes me feel like, you know, the minute I say leave town, it's going right to the country channel, and that's vacation mindset.
0: Throw some artists. Who would we find on that playlist for country when you're out at the campsite?
2: Dean Brody, Reklaws.
0: Yes.
2: Brad Paisley, Bella. Luke James Bruce.
0: Yes.
2: Local plug.
0: What a great guy. Yeah. What a great guy.
2: Who else, Bree? You know my listening's better than I know my listening.
1: Ella Langley.
0: Oh,
2: she's
0: what a
2: new
0: golden
2: on the scene.
0: Yeah. Voice. Mm-hmm. Oh my, yeah. And I feel the chill. There's something about country that feels like intimate, person, like a homecoming, like a humble. Leave all the crap out there. Let's reset your mind. Let's get you out into a big, wide open space. There's something beautiful about that. Mm-hmm. Really sets the scene. Do you want to add in any more, Bree? Or are you good?
1: Martina for me was always an idol.
0: Yes.
1: Just everything about her. More recently, I'd say Lainey.
0: Yeah.
1: I saw her live in Missoula last year or year before, whatever, with Zach Dopp. And the person you see on stage is who you're getting. Like, she is just real.
0: Genuine.
1: I did the meet and greet, and I asked her, you know, is there any advice for somebody trying to chase the same dream? And she made a good point and said, just no matter what, nobody cares what you're wearing, what notes you hit, whatever. It's how you make people feel. And that stuck, and I always try and make people feel good, but it just really, they're not going to remember the high notes I hit or the riffs we do. They're going to remember how we made them feel after the show.
0: I don't know about y'all, but I'm feeling like a party. We're going to take a moment, turn up Lainey Wilson with Hang Tight, Honey, on 98.1 The Ranch.

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10: Fog patches developing overnight. That wind is going to be a steady presence with a low of 6. For tomorrow, sunshine, wind, a high of 20, up to 24 with sunshine for Sunday. A little bit overcast on Monday, but it's going to warm up to a high of 27.
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0: things never change.
1: We're back with some very special guests, a made and played in Canada band. They're called Trainwreck, and I want to hear more about projects you guys have on the go or where we can find you next. Do a lot of live gigs, and I see things pop up, and I'm always trying to chase after you. I'm the person behind the bus. It's like, wait for me. Oh, I missed another one. But tell me, like, are you making music in the studio? What's coming up for you this year?
2: Clemmer and I have talked about doing some recording stuff here, working on some originals. We'll have to see what that kind of looks like in the near future here.
1: Yeah, you bet.
2: I know I'd personally love to get back into the studio sooner rather than later. It's been a minute. We'll see. But yeah, live gigs have just, we're taking gigs into September 2027. So it's been wild.
3: Mm-hmm. We're very blessed and we appreciate all of that opportunity. And yes, we do aspire to create something, create an art. And hopefully we can find an ear for that.
1: In the coming weeks, where will we find you? Do you guys have regular gigs at some venues around?
2: Not so much regulars. We do have Dragon Boats coming up.
1: Yes. Okay.
2: We're headlining the Friday night, so the 26th from 9 till 10:30. And then after that, we've got Canada Day. We're double booked from 11:30 to 1:30 in Claresholm, and then the evening show in Granham for the fireworks.
1: Oh, that's awesome.
2: And then Street Machine Weekend, I should say. We've got a two-nighter, including Honkers, which is our stomping
1: like
2: grounds.
1: Home.
2: That's our home base.
1: Yeah. Yes.
2: For their music fest.
3: We should mention Corn Fest.
1: Okay, give us all the options because I'm like already making a mental note. Okay, check, check, check. So I can like fangirl the heck out of you guys. But
2: Corn
1: yes.
2: Fest is a big one this year for me. We're on August 29th on the Saturday night. Because of Spider Entertainment stepping up the game with Corn Fest, we are opening for Toronto. This will be my 29th consecutive Corn Fest. I haven't missed one since 97.
1: But you're a baby. How
2: well,
1: is that
2: you.
1: Possible? That's commitment. That's a relationship.
2: Tabor's been so kind over the years and just so welcoming with my music. And they're still welcoming us back. So it's been, I'm very excited.
1: There is something about Tabor. They really love their artists and the music experience. I feel the same way when you go there. Like, people who haven't been to any outdoor shows or any festivals need to go to Tabor. It will change your view
2: Absolutely.
1: Of Southern Alberta. Yep. Like, there's just a special hub.
2: Yep.
1: It's like a magical music zone there.
2: Well, and I like this year that it's not the same weekend as Whoop Up Days. So
1: yes.
2: There won't be any competition with crowds and more people can experience hopefully both.
1: Yes. Okay, well, you'll be seeing a lot of me this summer.
2: Yay.
1: Clemmer, what about you? Anything that you're tackling too around that time? Writing songs in a studio, hiding out in the back of a truck out in nature, jamming.
3: Well, my garage is also known as the Clem Gym, and sometimes people show up and we do celebrity squats in there.
1: That's fun.
3: And generally, I'll be watching a hockey game or something, and I'll hear a song, and it'll just trigger something. And I have guitars set up almost everywhere in my property, so I'll reach for a guitar and I'll see if I can grab that, and it just inspires me to write a riff. And sometimes it's impossible, and other times there's a whole song there.
1: And sometimes it depends on the combination of people. Right, that all of a sudden stirs something up and you've got to do it now, and it's easy when it just runs its course. Okay, I'll try and crash that. I'm gonna tag some of your gear so I can follow you to where the home base is for music making. As Canadian artists, can you right now from your point of view describe the Canadian music landscape?
2: Vast. There's so much, and even just local talent, but in Canada in general, I think we get taken for granted a lot with what we have to offer up here. And getting into the music scene can be tricky, but you're chasing the dream, so just do it. Like, whether we quote-unquote make it, like, we love what we do. Mm-hmm. And I just want to be around the people that enjoy it.
3: Yeah, I want to plug a local guy. His name is Richard Amery. And if you've ever seen him in his leather jacket, 24/7, 365, in every music venue in town with his camera. He'll post on his site. Mm-hmm. I feel for the guy because there's so many bands playing at so many venues, and his postings are just, it's enormous. And, for him to track all of that and keep track and, make the community aware. So that kind of circles back to your question, how is the music scene? It's vast. We don't even know what happens with all the music being played and the events in this town. It's deep.
1: Yeah, it's really deep. We are spoiled, like here in Southern Alberta. Thank goodness.

0: this because I just, that well can never go dry. Mm-hmm. Like, that's life energy right there. So, yeah, you guys say that so well. You put it so well. Now, let's get you back on the mic. Let's play some music here on the ride home on 98.1 The Ranch. Take it away.
1: Hi, this is Brianne and
2: Clemmer
1: from Trainwreck. This is our original. It's called Don't Miss the Boat.

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